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Yes, we are wicked. The wicked shall be turned into hell and all the nations that forget God. 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Luke chapter 12. Yesu Christo nwana ekaso. Nwa chre ubia yensurono. Adia yensuro, Luke chapter 12, verses 4 and 5. Luke and Sempa, iti dumienu, ichemo enai eni enum. And I say unto you, my friends, be not afraid of them that kill the body, and after that have no more that they can do. But I will forewarn you whom ye shall hear, ye shall fear. Fear him, which after he had killed, had power to cast into hell. Yea, I say unto you, fear him. So we call upon the demo, defoning in a castle, or say, that says the Lord. And the Lord spake unto me. And the Lord said, yes, and I'm so in young coupon, no say any pentino. We in young coupon, we now can't be no year for yariaba. You are for yariantina, we see a jar Bible cap. Ye can send a bill by sacra, who drew her own who say a kind of creature. Or say, I say unto you, Unca say, the Lord speak unto me, David. That says the Lord. Or say, I say unto you. Yes, you see me, na make control. Me or heaven, and my bass as you so obey any pa. Send a bay any pa befam is who yankopon or my ba heaven. Me and yankopon, ni penty, and I'm a ra, Mary yemo. 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

0: 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If I say, when they did Fia Pimbuyas, Una infringia or honey, dear son, the beer, dear Betchin, beer, but is a cuco bono. 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Yes, he has some answer near count. Ye can't quack, gang quack. 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Some ran a sicaya day. Did I discover a sadano? I did some tinsia, and she moved to me, no, no. Or so what tinsan went to Susiano. Me huni, Nasasa was so casino, we had Danny's tomb, say we could to go. No, Sani Danny se moja. Now, soon, so much you hear as a suit is brought on one from a cassia who soon a titina babu grow. No, so a yin hokoi, et is a muma wabubo. 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Some maybe poppy won't feature in our per se, we free wa, with the bulldozer in a grino. 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
0: 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Yinis or peso cos abiano. On for whom to and when you are getting hoda so. Now on for any and on for an intro and coupon or my idea in a man of doors say a nino. Now so when ye ye, when ye see car, no way here for be boom. 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Ose, And when you're for all you hear, see, cause it's true on say, on winning a cocrocosem, and so on for any intro, and when you're dear any other so, now on for any intro, and you're coupon, or my yenya, a dean, you know, man of draws to say any and so. So when you're and you my perform. Oh, sir, a bro do seek a boy, young point, my dear boy, here for now, dear boy, won't mind it, and you're my brain. 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
0: 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Now, what ya, would be so about say tutu over? Would you see what and check crown at tutu no try a day? Make chat. Psalm 90, 4 to 10. Psalm 90, in yom, at your crown. Make an effort in Jichemo and 9, a could see a juno. Psalm 90, verse 4. Now, ain't or seen in French, ya, premier when this was say, and rada a chairmo, and ya, na jumu desu. 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
0: 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You will meet here, be seen in your coupon ye. And this is a cost to transfer man's chain no more. 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But there is an option of a fine. It is either 10 million cedis or 10 years. Now was 10 million, 1 million pony have been to bottom than a campus when you're 10. It's a bra, police in 4 years here, don't be quiet, can you be pure, no, see, there's a number. Also, Papa, you didn't say, or did for 10 million, when you're a denoco, or two no bottom, and we are to say, bam, if you're not judge enough and pay, or reverse BBR, acquitted and discharged. Hey, you, call, I couldn't have found with you. Can you hear any dance to see, can you be a baby, can be a mom? Menu mi no sana ne tie ki so ya se akotwe jem na Yesu sikani no obae be ye hiani. 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

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Isaiah 57 verse 15. For that says the high and lofty one, that he that inhabited eternity, whose name is holy, and dwell in the high and holy place, with him also that is of a contrite and humble spirit, to revive the spirit of the humble and to revive the heart of the contrite ones. Isaiah 57 verse 15. 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A lot of people spend their life as if it will not be accounted for. There are a number of things that should be noted about life. Life could be very good or very unpleasant, sweet or bitter, joyful or full of challenges, filled with opportunities or deprivations. Our life is brief, momentous, and transient. 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

0: 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He suffered for Christ. He said, oh, heavy. Praise the Lord. And I need no more preach on preacher and the party on deep by radio singing. One would deje, no more tremu say, yeah. Where do you want to spend eternity? If an apostle cotna affable, peso could be in Kumanase Nifa, peso co heavy and answer hell. Revelation chapter 14, 4 and 5. Revelation chapter 14, 4 and 5. A DSM 80, a do 9. 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O Bible and we BMO. Now church will be guho. We are no, I said, the soft kindness, I've ever penned a tiana. 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O be so on your bonny so be worry me and me answer a bonny. 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It be a whole book or no tinny dance. We seen a broad sign, can any kind of broad sign, sir, and or tis root. 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It be a book or not proprietor or to no kind of Bible. 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I'm a friend, Miss Sofu Catcher, and I was saying, Yamiaka, dear. They know him say Yamiaka. 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Jesus is my standard. 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Well, see any year now, tenas in a bibia caught now Timusa. I don't know who said, Kakikuna Wadrenko. Isaiah chapter 35, verse 8. O see, an highway shall be there, and a way, and it shall be called the way of holiness. The unclean shall not pass over it. Heaven quite watch, you know, but it shall be for those the wayfaring men. Those fools shall not err therein. No lion shall be there. 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

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Obi be we are saying now, my men or papa, no amakwa menyan coupon and wa. 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And found one sorry I woke, and found who debia woman in muddy and woo boomo. 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You're quite genuine and send you a baby out of a crop. 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
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Now, if I say, I a near ma, unim, if I answer, see a near ma, yea, de unim, and perceive me who say, we are seen to unim, be or see there be, or so okay, but be a unim, no near, they unim the holy yamisha, praise the Lord. Sorry, I see you, Munyansa, Unyansa, or him, I'll put your mere seboa. Then you answer, and no, my papa do GD. And quasi, I send the Jimmy 7 in our 3 a day. It try. Yaminiho. Now you know, fear or buy. From my woman or Jesus, yeah, when you pay, I can say, I will four backers a COVID in our show. Yeah, the Oko. You did not tell on everything, Yami, for Bible shall see a king, and Yami won't move. Oh, kaya men ko Bible muti senye wenye degree wo Bible mu ni religious knowledge. Harike BK, Bible knowledge. 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Krofo mu ko Bible mu ofise womu wo didi dinini ya omu hunu boy enkwe omu no omu hunu. Jesus omu no omu hunu. Omu shentadi ya kese yensu boni nkwa no omu die. Uko Bible mu naso bro huansi enyamibe mauso. Praise the Lord. Ube hun bibi papa wo Bible mu. Ube hun hell womu. 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And yes, I will call Bible man, no chess, and I will call Bible school, or her, and I will want to call so crana, a quabby fremia, eh, or so for, Bible school, Ben, I'll call, now, what call seminary? Now, sorry, seminary, no mukro. What call seminary? Now, sorry, I will preach it. I'm so mean, call by seminary, be a name of my co Jesus school, nubi. Praise the Lord. 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

Pompai, Radio Crom Crom, Israel sending so Amaya Dom, Amaya Quine, CMT was him. Radio Mempai, Nisa Obe Humegu was him so I am Qua, I have some dread, I insure I'm a be bearer with you, Yesu Christo Demo. Radio Dawas, where Yesu Demo and Pompai. Amen. Dophonum, sir. It shall descend be a seer or two din said the broad and the narrow way. Quantitre tenny quan here. A din can share few in the narrow way. Never a crabby, no man nam and quan quan so, quan here no, I call and commono. And I acquire nim kakra, if I see a share followers in the broad way. 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To make a match in sempano, a tea and song. 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
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And the Lord Jesus Christ spent considerable time lending way to this reality. 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Say, baby, oh, hi, a friend in hell. Me name and Crawford, I'm going to YouTube near dinner. For the past month, in any chance, they be a ubia, woo, a cohella, young coupon, hun, mobo, moa, sorry, a bank, comubio, or more car, and near ma, or muhuni. 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
One sakra, the better one, enye papa. He warned repeatedly on the danger of hell and the need for his listeners to steer clear from it. Yesu Christo by and walk Kenyam sem papa pa. 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He offered vivid explanations of hell. 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He revealed that sinners who die unsaved. 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
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Just say a ye easy. 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Ye quad or drill. 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Or the Bible amount, that is the New Testament is a will. 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

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The Benny ain't can what ye say. 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Point one, a crisis. Number two, the choice. And number three, catalog of people who trusted in the Lord. Say, if you a man, you know, very, very simple. 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

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Eti a dano sign, and because you know, pop it him a dano man, we me preaching, me sim paye como. The whole church broke down into tears. So for now, okay, and you can home, be here, otter call more than 100 people and a buying penny for young colancola. Some years later. Deeper Life, Marco Deeper Life, be a program, or KTI. Timi, me call and I'm cochiche, humbles near the, we are not obedimachi. Was it soful? God bless you. I'm saying now, name was so be quiet, that will preach here, and I'm a sacrament, and say me a soful, I say, praise the Lord. Oh, and no crow or hob, and you pump pen or crack. 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
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Hey, Maramfo. Who will call home on for be a one sacre, who be a wukun, a bamponya on for a honcho. 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Thessalonica, whom I didn't can it in umchimodunum. First Thessalonians chapter 5, verse 15. Munchen will be and far bonnie and tear will be a bonnica. Nimuni dear itch, muni dear ye chida, muni ni penina, praise the Lord. 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Until I will say, Munche, now will be am for bonny and chia will be bonny ka. And the Christos ma basu yasi. A so mammy a bay four. Near baby a bay four. No more call a conchin and pie bo. 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I didn't know what say, sir. Yes, I near say, Christo. 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We'll be from a neighbor of farm who we are suppressed the Lord. Ain't he? 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

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It's a sound for being poor, was sorry, mobia, you fear, no more fear, see what on him, he said, Utanaho, om de bonny be a befre for a furrow. 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And for so be a ra, and I'm training a quan, this is a hunchra baby, as will be a pisica. Now, ubi a boss, me inquire for one, me inquire as I be near scabby bray, there be unto me, ye be we or GD, ne ope heavy a cock. Yes, this is only penny we are singing an ocean in the crown for so bay in the womb. Reprove and report church members who are objects of temptation. Maybe we are so we are bar, uti hot, crunkry, and it's in my rad was already be an open penny in each row. No, ye, ye, near my emperor. You have to report such people who catch and as when Jack Ashens and may catch them so for me behaving a court, me pay a brabble bonny beer. Sansuna, a beman sooner, baby so dead they walk up bonny more. So when you are prepared, what can us do here? Can't you also for send a bear? Because I train on a tin who free home. Senia Daniel a tin who free bonnie home. Praise the Lord. And in your power, renew your consecration every day. The beer which not say ready. When you have your inquire, a infernal macro. 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

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I'm saying, Obin Pone Boma, my name, no, he no cocassa, go no be preachy radio soon, and need you home pant you. No, or pursue whom in Timmy call them needing common, and a baba qua warrior, I saw for no bacco. 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
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The disciples whom the Lord prayed for were already born again. We hear John chapter 17 verse 15 or see John 17:15 Miss Sre se you won't free wiase ne mom se you won't free obonifo no hu sie on free wiase se de me nso me free wiase yesu e you won't free wiase we 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Me say, as you have for the no man young quadje, we hear John chapter 17, verse 3. Was in a yenny down qua. So obey whom no cranian coupon crono, any dear was some man or yes to Christo no. Me dear, my shet wo any monia masses, so may we a juma with the mammy seminyono. Ne fear Jaffa any monia me one on channel and son or bow we are seno, eshe me, wara won chain. Me you won ding, may you won ding, machre.
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It is a who threw any panel ferry once and become a big jar or manas. Who is a not workers and once a cry? You are lost. Who any friend you are which any fra for quine? It is mummy and unionamuqua could grim ramu. It is was say, may you would deem much rare a nipper would you won't free we are say a mammon. Why would dear? Now would they won't a mammy? They would do us them so praise the Lord. A jiri for no munya bon samudio no mu ye yesu dia correct papa papa. They were distinguished in their conduct and character. Be bi omo nem bi ani po ho se akrofo omo ni yesu na nante. Oh omo kasa little Christ. Christos little Christ yesu nketwa. Yesu kese no ni niye na bi no omo ye dey omo ye ne wasore a wo betumi aka kire so se yesu. Wo kwa so ba no abe kunto kwa fine. This is how we a Christian. Kwa soba nwa be ditro fine. Kwa soba nwa be you be a fine. This is how we a Christian. There be said ajidi for no mu ye strong kwa kwa kwa kwa kwa kwa kwa kwa. It is a case to be sanctified, as he say, to be made holy. Number two, to be cleansed from moral pollution in the heart, spirit, and mind. To be made free from inbred sin. To be set apart entirely for God's work, honor, and glory. Praise the Lord. You can so be a crown crown. Say, obey a crown crown. Umu, any abontine, wakumumu, uhumumuni, wajunimu. What do you want for bonny beer? Yanku point you will see what say, or do you ye a dear beer? A fatter, never shed any moyam. Sanctification keeps us united with other believers. And from one sorry, I will call Uko Dipa, Ubiko Romai, Ubiko Basse, Ness was sacred when you are Mutia, Munina, Mwadri by a Bacon. We hear John chapter 17, verse 21. Or say, Say, Unina, ye Bacon, say, dear woo, a ja, woo, mimo, na mi wo woman, so one so, and ye Bacon, woo, ye mon, the we are seeing yinny say. Una usuma me praise the Lord. Me no ye baku osro ho. This is my banner so I'm a mini pa. Ye juma sronko wa kumumu. Where you want free bonny mu yif bonny free womo. 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Nya kwe siya man kwa Christosum no bio. 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Ne man omu hua densu no omu shu omu kunu wa dem. And ye no, we can live under the same roof. Worship in the same church, believe the same doctrines, and follow the same master, like the disciples, and not be one, and not be united. And now you bet to me, I can say you quite sorry. You need nipa pi bet na a die bakumo near some a church crony a betie near the ura bakum e chi send ye ne sian for din e chisune and ye bakum. On many occasions, the disciples argued among themselves on who should be the greatest. One bear case, Yatisi Yesu Beko, and Tina, a Johnny James Mame, Akujatua, a country Jesus say, Yatiso Beko, now qua Mistrewa, him mum who may money you too, Bakumbe Benkumin and Bakuini for Hene. 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Send your Elijah, Fred, Jeffy's throat, and she grow for no. 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
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Because I'm a conifer. If you're training your humanity as a madam, we will do for you, Yakumo, with your praise the Lord. 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
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He boasted that within 100 years from his death, the Bible will be a forgotten book to be in the museum, to be preserved there. Nobody will have Bible to read. 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
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ye Bible printing house on print Bible free all the many pay we are. 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For all the wealth of Europe, I will never see another infidel die. 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
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Naturally, he was very, very intelligent, intellectual power. He had excellent education. 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They say, Basset, a woo ba, who's when your baby over day, over crow. 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The mean woo are trinity for woo, and my rear and yes, so on. Praise the Lord. 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
near a trinity for any no credit for a corner. 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The violent take it by force. If you hand him rest be seen there. 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On church and chini perfi bonnet home. On church and between the alcohol heavy. Mikai bank manager beer. Mikanya mea semchen no sa cry. Na we say they be a me point sorry, I'm a fuck car, baby or tenny mooching. Commasin and carrier. The me fuck car, na me call church in yam semsa. The dark room me coin or catch him the sofu.
If you bring me by deeper life, bring me by deeper life, master, I make call me a bonnie and a minstro. The by deeper life may call bonnie one and a minstro. That's the difference. Who sacra, who call bonnie one and a minstro, who be a coupon, who don't know, your bonnie. And the Oka so by the be and I'll be de bonnie. And when you're some no, a bonnie, I'm some at the Oka hair. That crew may quite know to who bossa, I'm sorry now, Rahosa. Or so quay ye, bank manager be woo momo quay ye. The bank manager said, "Ba almost will be had in a car by." And besides, said, "What pains with the near few power? What car will hear for many cars?" Say, "What bank manager will need car?" Now we say, "Yes, sir. When you start talking, I will take a trot room." Now me far Bible, now me church, no shining crying. Now me a dumb. O pension agent entertainment. It must see that we mitumusu mani pampo fi kumasi mani balate hobe bini krum e ye. 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Ni pa do bone sine papa. They used to say, "If I born in call heaven, the papa turn in the day, the call." People come here and say, "Any easy, but I don't know how." Me say, "I don't know how." I don't know so how. I don't know so change born in the day, I will how. Think of how many come here and say, "No, I pray when we are see." Or the Jesus moja hukro onu. I buy a body for fro. 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
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A one, I am so fond of seeing what Tina soon said, Papa no call hell. 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

0: 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Some can show us a paper be or yes, sika ni for ni sika ngu bank. What to save for can see or need them in a sika no gum. Na de be a baby on them be a save no safo crano. Et if you only a busion in your name, no moon nimo say. 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
0: 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And only a dear titty for no honey. I'll make me one grow crack, crack, crack, crack. Who can he perform money to do back when she won't crown a could see doing Siana? Hebrews chapter 11, from verse 9 through to 16. 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
0: 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You will say, your tears here, ye shall see, you will see, let me who crook crown crown or praise the Lord. You will say, I'm full you free through your coupon chain, sonny. You will see, and you say, you're free, what you share, and I'm in you. Now, me, Tini, can say, be free, he want no more, and say, you're a coupon to my dying when you put more, the better, and more, and more, no, I ain't minding your coupon, so I anyone better. 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
1: But the other boy, how could I wouldn't you heavy? 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Second Timothy chapter 2:1-3. 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Be kind, verses 1-3. Second Timothy chapter 2:1-3. 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

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Everything on earth is temporal. 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
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That no, I won't be cooperation and a mobile policy for bonnet you, no, we. What sakra, what sako wichi, uko de jim forever. 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
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Our attitude and response and reaction to our life challenges will either make us or mar us. 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
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Why should it be disputed? We hear say trust is in kunya. Now lawyer put to you in a kikaka home. You hear that? Praise the Lord. Oh, ye genie, we was same dada. We genie say dada. Be be a bonny be and fahony a debe bro. That's a me di trocky to a sika debi. Gina say, ube dino crack will see a woman. 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you know who you when you mean, I also know. Anna, or see, not a hoof for anyone. One year, Nina, near Chiwa, the offer near would you for in your mamma for near do two for near Boson song for near true for Nina Benya on chef for Taddy Janice Sophie a derimono and only oh pray no no. It is a wood deep tram men from who Christo near what free GDN no more. Yes, you catch a Jew for our Modinia me to two on home for she on her Abraham. 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Why any free a money boy for near train for? Oh, men from across in your me, I name ye. 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Who me mumbo? 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Minimum mammy was sick, me what did be any idea? Yes, minimum yame. A ready down where the tremme. Yammy bed done in where the actual why. Ube who saw ye the boy in what beer and what I say ready, who made the boy any mobile. If you are called God. God will take over your life and
a new thing will happen. And you mean you are bare for fro. Into so be with Christo moi, obey our body of fro. Near mother, then you are betray Marco, he be a bare for fro. Why? Maybe I will be a mere mompire. Ride a concrete shall be brave. What's the matter with their mind? Addition with their mind was Shadrach, Meshach, near Bednego, whom I can see a sea on in the book of Nizantem. A bompire say, Asema yeti, Radi man in Tofom. Ubio a gidinia, what Tofom, and Nama mania, we hear a canny yadi, any wune, a manianti. Radme bompire say, Obe massa ancrophone in our surrage now, and I subio. 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So many GC in predicate, yes, be a call foul be your answer, quiet bonnet, yes, in tea, and ye kind pray. They felt proud to be identified with Christ. Oh, no, I didn't chino, or by a bonnet back on craning a horse who no money will be as a papa, because he said in the same remove you are so born remove him. And they say, yeah, you didn't chino, say, you want money, a Bible say, money high. Trials come to believers and unbelievers alike. So here who roar a ba ne was sacrani ne one sacri so. Na se base it drew a mani hum resa ya na imu e din. 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
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I've given you the chance. The job of remove your obey stronger. 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And found sign a day and canoe. The crown on your dear, a mean uncle Pomidia. Tiny Jesus is through near Ocumni Pedianoa or the old crown a day, a country gem. And a Satan fear radi animal a day, a coy. 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I reach in your meanwhile. Meant to buy bonchine. We finch mu doom numa. 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The yomaso, and omo finish your moon in a car by compen or no sober ball, a manier. Bakunguso or cassa won yen or four fronts about the can say. Oma berry mani o mama edidin or no mon sa ewo won ya penny fee, na he. And from Makesi be free stress so ababe bo a dino and chair the four corners of the building. 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

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him or free Sumu Bahaimo or free Bon Salmon chain a by Esun chain? And so, woman to me, why any monk? If you say one man Cassano, yeah, dear, or to me free Bonnie Mo, no more free Bon Salmon chain, if you say it, then what to me, I could cast them or known to me. It is yes, you buy our chassis or so cast so many brave pass. I quana beg Jane or Crenoho. Yes, so the moon in a baby a bedam pine. It almost shall say no coin. Sene beya enka Yesu obejai sa enokre no ka. Na Yesu Yesu wantumi enyai. 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So obano maudi uhua ubeye odishia mpa. 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They call evil good and good evil.

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Mumu do do a mo pe se mo ko heaven. Enter ye in at the straight gate. For wide is the gate and broad is the way that leadeth to destruction. And many there be which go in thereat, because straight is the gate and narrow is the way which leadeth unto life, and few there be that find it. Now, one was shining mono ye pee. A baby as sicker penny a jumaya ni mumusian me at the head din said ye, ni pabere ni hwaye. Send ye be obeying sicko be humma quachro baby be any drink to me ni adi. 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Senia, making kind of it in soon, Chemu do me and Sandy do now. 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
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Praise the Lord. It is a card in Sakra, and no na ye can one semono. A idea in here pa. Minue be una a bra o co school no, na o KNUST, na Missusumi o Kumasi Academy, Tinemitmo, Cosrano Niadi. 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Tineba and a catch remi. 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That crone was in no, I dear way, dear, and fatamicra to watch the com bomb pious, and one on a young coupon, buono massa, dear, now winning in every hokoi. 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Praise the Lord. Was it say, a woo we are a canum cassay who pass a new sa? 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Baby papa and come or you won't free bonimo echo trinimo or you won't free bon someone chain the one by Jesus Christ in chain. Ubia u peso call heaven beer and will say we jai bonino 2 years to mojem. Bra walk tea and yammy and say now count bonny. Bible says ye can't and bonny tra. We hand no quaff for only trinis or dear and bonny bechain or tea and won't feed the end trinny now. Yes, I will come bonny jania, but come be a honey dear when it's your hondo do and the wija and hear you when you see cat. We jay and you say, can be beer bonny a bonny. Won't you mean who or one I can say bonny way so? Wawo we oson, wawo we sa, enye hwe mefa ketua na hye mbotom, na kesee ndi anhwe ye obekam, ketua wudini hye obotom, obeka utise ni a kesee nsu kao, ni nyina di owuo neba. Ti boni sane tie, you and your saints must separate, or you and your God will never come together. Ewoso ni boni ntemo titi, enti sa, ube tu nyame honyom, ube katonsu mpwe gu nyame so, ube ye bibiansu, uni nyami ishiada, uka weni gusu e jim, ena ube ti weni. No cray woman, no. You cannot keep even one sin and hope to see the face of Jesus on the last day. What you mean for Bonnie Bakunkra and Shell Honor, who has said, Ube Hun Yesu, a day dear Chiranasi or Wilda. Bonia, any paying, and I will say, Jenny, you know, near to go and Sana and quite to me, I end dear. It was so poor Bonnie, was so chilly Bonnie, or so strange and coupon, sir. 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So me ye nyankopon ma tumi edi jai boni edi ye nyamema obi nyankopon wo no no onye boni
Na bati ni muna on tumi nye boni evi so nyankupon na wono. 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It is all that su di boni ame pacho. You any free fear do a wudi na sorry demo. You any free collection a wotu o. You any free post we kuta wa sorry dem. You any free nyamsema wukano. You any free kwe ni singi baya uomo. 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Once in normal year, Nessany and Messiah Cherry says, "Is Adam Cocasam in Sacra? Now they win him so Sacra. Now say, we are what you say, Yamin and you, one brabois with Timony Bonnier Wood, you know. Many are called, but few are chosen. What free pins who can crabby nor beg you on? Yes, Yamin or Peso or Jika crabby, or more my ready, or my cradle, any Yammy beg you or more. Only few are humble and lowly enough to repent and mourn for their sins. 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

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To be a what by Yesu in chain, who per se, who call heaven, no. 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If we pay Christians, some sanity, and ye may co year. 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Those people are going to be surprised. 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

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The violent take it by force. 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
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Bank manager Winika. Now we say, ye say, when you scar talk and I will take a trot room. 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They used to say, in fact, Bonnie call heaven, yet the papa training in the day, and they call. Before quite here, and also, and yet easy, but I don't know, Missy, I don't know, I don't know, so ho, I do my switch, Bonnie, yet a wo ho. Think crow for monam quite here, and also, no, a free way for you, I see. Or the years to Muja who grow on home. 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

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A lot of people spend their life as if it will not be accounted for. There are a number of things that should be noted about life. Life could be very good or very unpleasant, sweet or bitter, joyful or full of challenges, filled with opportunities or deprivations. Our life is brief, momentous, and transient. 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

0: 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He suffered for Christ. He said, oh, heavy. 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A DSM 80 a do 9. 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A DSM. O Bible and we BMO. 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We are no, I said, the soft kindness. 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

0: 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Maybe be a Bible actually send a bear with GDA Bajina Trosemoso. Second Kings chapter 17. What kind in Yichemo, a dear Sammy and San, any a dear Sanaina, or try saying any pig we are sorry them munina and a nam quan here and also. Do Jona or Mugua sorry them nam quantetre ten or so. I didn't hear TI. Second Kings chapter 17, verse 33. Was it was through a radi. No sunsum wara wenyame. Na mama wo tu won free mu ba eho baye no aman said de wamani etie. 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Room for we are petition, and also we are petition. Omo we be, and also we be. Omo ye ni men fra, and also we ye be. 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Hallelujah. Meanwhile, Necro Jesus, heavy hot one, my tea drain, or me person me cobby. Peter small kind was in 1 chain years a befree a tree. Nay, I say, Acro. When I wore down Quansem, ye are jeered in ye who say, Winning young coupon crum crunion, or praise the Lord. Crum crunion, ye call heavy on. Yes, or Tihosa, oh, show ye that man or more dis who are mucro, or so beer and look up Nessa and I jubber who near may or the bemas who no did a cheat. Catch us off for no mammy jack, quay noir, who be no if ye ha. 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Many multitudes are walking on in the broad way, for wide is the gate and broad is the way that leadeth to destruction, and many there be which go in thereat. The broad way is the path of self-will, self-gratification. It is wide because those in it do not accept any restriction. The hedge of control of God's commandment has been broken down. The going is smooth and easy because it is a downward road. Many there be which go in thereat because it is the way of the world. It is popular way, but it is deceptive. For those who are walking in it, it is the way we see men right unto a man, but the end thereof are the ways of the world. Though it is crowded road, it is a fatal road. Yes, it can be a fatal accident. Crawford Munam Broadway is in a fatal road. Omuku Gujimsia, Ensio, Ensio, Ensio, yes, or Tiamwa Fio. And I'm fear do, and I'm fear pim, a ya febo, de piano with tremusa opens you. The greatest need in hell, a yensio, yesikan, and yen, twan, and ye, quintana, se brisi, and is stretching in the kikaka. 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And Chinese, no da Susi as I say so. A third uncle for the two Fonso, two me Fonso, and Chinese, no, and ye. It in your mere same being who I would do who I grow me patch or me mammy so qua sorry. God bless you, Yamishra opa. 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that. Hmm, we need tears. It's in our class or others who did born in. Perceive my chance. No, I can't bunny a tree and coupon. Bunny and walk can we need any tree. Bunny and walk can we jay, and on a mobro who freeze 3 days ever. The Ocatan and Ratons no on your from. Nemum the Ocan would jay, and maybe who no mobo. My quas sorry a check, so what na bunny more check. 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If you say Winyan sacra, what sacra, doom will rim, a doom be bebumo, or call bunny who will be through. A bet show us a tree. Now won't quandain, you know, be who some pa, winning yammy a day. Enam, broad indeed is the way to hell. In the broad way, liberty and freedom are the favorite ways. Pride and vanity, pleasure and ambition, independence and self-indulgence, covetousness and love of money. And then they say, we are say, then they say, yeah, my. 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The words of Jesus are true. Broad is the way that leads to destruction. For I say unto you that except your righteousness shall exceed the righteousness of the scribes and Pharisees, ye shall in no wise enter into the kingdom of God. 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

0: 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Abano so. And then crophobic can say, yes, we are dumb. We have no breath reform, no bunyam, ne wadre aye, and a tear. You see, aduma bano so. Jesus, Jesus, Jesus, Jesus, and I'm bonny yet, you know, yes, we are dumb. We are no could be bonny. We are no could break your mind. We are no complaint. I don't bar bonny be free wako. O si be beer bonny and dos on yame man, I do my day, ed dos on my. Send a bear didn't see some be bray near to me and fat was right in my mo. It is a sadumunun yam mausua, and in yes, can ye de talk. Nwaka se minisika, eye free gift of grace, hallelujah. Eye aduma, eye kwa. For all have sinned and come short of the glory of God. 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Praise the Lord. And one send me a catcher, the wonders of God's grace. Who beer, or you'll be the boy any pa, number his say, will be born across years intermediate chow. Madame Fubi says, we're free more. A M Rantier bear four, and you see, so ya, a Jijiska near Nam near Kenyam, same Apostle Kodi had the obey Pentecost, General Secretary, no Kaho, Bakosi a friend or be Baku a friend who would, and a Bakosi a friend who could you do the Okasano? 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It's my run for Bakuno or so a sacred day or no, or no, sir, or that hospital will put no Kenyam Semchirobi. Or that hospital, obi ne nya problem, no kojano, no makoka wansem, no nya accident. 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
0: 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They will say ye tear see ye shall see you will see let me who crow crown crown or praise the Lord. Jerusalem full fry you free string and coupon chain sunny. 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
0: 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The Radi Dan Beba said you before be moon or three could crew be tremor crow. 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

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So sorry, I know pa, a brise now qua woofy ha, now qua woofy ha, usa will meet him for fro, and ring him ren, why am re. Nanya horn a mishe, and be catching and say, what down the pace, what down passo, and my way new coin. Crofu be good Jim. 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And once a babble than chain or mucha fan chancer near Tibuka when you goose working crane. Now the Josie A says, Netier. Sanetier, who pray we has no win here. Me say, ye dear here, and Sanya dear fatter. Say minimus, sir, me wuna, a dear dear pa near dear here was a camion who you ma. Only pa or troll sang when my dinka a can once my troll. And your cast, I say, my friend H. Rob French. You patcho. And some may canoe and some my actor at all. And this is a mechanic, me boa sorry, dear, and cassette sofuna cassettia, master. Me patcho, sofu being who I said be or cacro crea once for Becca said, I was sorry. Eti, and then my combated is once if say Nipano and Mecano once have no embedded is me. Now me perso tia say, ye can't crown crown ya, deeper life ye preachy beer, method is if one shall say preachy. John Wesley, and I shall say preachy. Na onipa would din so any bonny dinny. John Wesley would dinny would be as a pa. Chrysosumo would din pa. It is a meca, and ye quam bonny soa. Obi o ha on tianina, or tea fanka crabia, and what did now so ne so for ye, so for do. O perso who no crane, no crane on my old dish, send a bay and yamia dum. We ye would juma was as so bet me at two when you baby papa. Dear din kind, I will want to know that. Every sin I had ever committed was blotted out. Was it Sebastian who said, Nena Mewa, Mehe say, Boni Biara, me be we as in my em. Ninina used Muja Behukru Ninina. 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Me busem tea edionu watch. 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

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Who perso co heavier? Why near crown crown? Who to mean co home money ye yo co? Me say, as you have for the no man young quaj, we hear John chapter 17, verse 3. Was in a yenny down qua. So will be home, no crane young coupon crono, any dear was summa man or yes to Christo no. Me dear, my shet will any monia masses, so may we a juma would demand me semin yono. Nefe jaffer any monia me one on channel and son or bow we are seno, a shet. Eshe me wara wonchen mi yi won din ma yi won din machre enipa odi won free ewiase amame no sankrofo no nyina Peter James ni John yankopon de won nyina ma Yesu se ne suanfo ne etosu mie no they were not of the world no mu nye wiase fo ne nipa te aso de ma rentade bi omo hwe tutu fo ntade no omo hye na so fo hwe omo ntumi nka ye ka won be gai. It's better you tell them to stop than to pack them to hell. Yes. I saw them with a beer, a foul call heaven. Yeah, hell. It is a who's running panel ferry once and become a big jar or more manas. We are sir, not work as I once I cry. You are lost. We any friend, you are any fra for crime. It is mummy and nunina muqua could grim ramu. It is was say, may you would deem much re a nipa would you won't free. We are say a mammon. Why would dear? Now would they won't a mammy? They would do us them. So praise the Lord. Ajiri fono no munya bonsamu dio no mu ye Yesu dia correct papa papa. They were distinguished in their conduct and character. Be bi omo nem bi enipo hu o se akrofo mu ni Yesu na nante. Oh wo mu kasa little Christ. Christos, little Christ, Yesu nketwa. Yesu kese no ni ni ye na bi no mu ye dey. Omo ye ne wasore akwa ebetumi aka kire so se Yesu. Wo kwaso ba no abe kunto kwa fine. This is how we a Christian. Kwasoba no be ditro fine. Kwasoba no be will be a fine. This is how we a Christian. There be said agidi for no more years from kukra, kra, kra, kra, kra, kra, kra. It is a case to be sanctified, as he say, to be made holy. Number two, to be cleansed from moral pollution in the heart, spirit, and mind. To be made free from inbred sin. To be set apart entirely for God's work, honor, and glory. Praise the Lord. You can so be a crown crown. Say, obey a crown crown. Umu, any abontine, wakumumu, uhumumuni, wajunimu. What do you want for bonny beer? Yanko point you will see what say, or do we ye a dear beer, a fatter, a best shedding any more yam. Sanctification keeps us united with other believers. And from one sorry, I will call, Uko Dipa, Ubiko Roma, Ubiko Basse, Ness was sacred when you are Kumumutia, Munina, Mwadri by a barcon. We hear John chapter 17, verse 21. Or say, Say, Munina, ye barcon. 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The we are seeing yinny say. Una osuma me praise the Lord. 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
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Because me conifa. If you're training your humanity, I say, Madam, we will do for so we come on with cheer. Praise the Lord. It is yes, you know, Nimus say, and near me, cause you on the sea phone, Musa, while Mom Pie, I'm one more adjune, one more commander, in one tear, Eddie Bassa Bassa Bede, a baba. 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
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Now, we hear number two, or see, look at the promise of sanctification. 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Yes, you say, whom come this to come do on Yankupon be more my ede, on be me. The shrine one wakum mutes ankro for no kwa in a behuno unyankopon. What do I do? Because seb no mean drew babia. Near me can say. In him se me wuna, me bom modin se me nyak mamutie pa. We ye Methodist member bia, omu ye reviver, and omu kotuche will rebi so mrembi preachy maomo. Iti ura no baye no. He gave them full salvation message. 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It to be jinipa. 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What's it, Brother Young? Holiness is fundamental doctrine of the Methodist Church. John Wesley said, the Methodist Church is a set raised up of God to spread scriptural holiness. Now, Pansu, so, Usha will be able to see upper and yamid dumono and tiasse or crunkry as a mayor John Wesley. Iti papano buff we say, what free we have, but we John Wesley, who quay actually no Methodist if one at that time no master till Lusu holiness. It you papa no baya or beckons us and publicly and walk ye near me be a emfra. It you or call die and won't to me now, or see I can't help it, no call near ho, and we'll catch and say minion then, or see ah, minim ni obey. Now we'll say you see goose of we must say ye. We'll be a walking yam same say, no, so okay, before we yes, and we'll catch us off and say yam some or kayeno. Some money in a more high, yem votu near Ubia votu no, se papa niam semna no shedodo. 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It won't call die and papa to me, I won't crook no hamasan or corner, you don't say, Minya den was winimuni obey. Send your usica such a papa ye. And that on my cheek will fire the pong corn will call. So funufi could book to dress me at the boyeni who mobona jeminko. 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

a catering rest house. 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It's a bush match you will be we see a four. All mine, I know create crofona, a catch him so omnibetina, a cosado. 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Praise the Lord. And on the co heaven, and no pawa madame for until now, born a sorry damn why. Me are so penim, and me are a sir quem master mean in tow. A young colon colon grow for two spa, 1, 2, 3, no more year to a sin tow, near the dear grow. Until now, bo, I'm telling you the truth. So one sacred fi bonny beer home crow for no more yak, no more mum crow for a wookie can't seem to and yet Zacchaeus was sacred acquire restitution. 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
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He replaces the heavy burden of guilt and condemnation with the joy of salvation. 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So, as a sound solo, any boy fool in a modica, obey to me as a Sammy no me no why. What's a Sammy? 46 years ago, Yamia dum, me a yes, dear. It was obey to ya yes, dear. But there will be a mom pie. The catcher, Yakupo, say, Yami, and then so much was him. Then there be a bit here before Yavi, and a dear mama dum, I meet to me, dear Yabi, binam so mafate, binam sebi, dear mom pie. Radio Kron Kron e da wase. 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